in recent years, y'all, things sure have changed. So quick that we barely even notice it. But it's plain to see that pretty soon there's gonna be no country legends walking here among us. Just like the drive-in picture shows and the mom-and-pop stores. Right soon, all of them are gonna be gone.

friend of mine named Mel Tillis first recorded this song. When he recorded it, he thought it needed one more verse. So I talked to Al Gore about it. Not that Al Gore.